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1: Me cierro.
0: Ay, me da miedo.
2: No.
3: Yo, what's up, bro?
2: What's good, pa?
3: Hey, yo, pa, I was gonna tell you, bro, you know how we had already, like, planned the deluxe for the album for Nocturno? So I already recorded 4 songs. We did them in the last 2 days. Nada más falta a little bit que Damián le ponga just a little more adornos, but it was just like flat. I saw like just guitars and I already put my vocals in, pero más falta de adornos. Aquí I have someone. Oh, my mom brought someone that he's like an engineer, and he says that dice que, oh, I could do a better job than David to, like, master and all that. Like, and he's kind of, like, just talking shit and shit. Like, I don't know if you want to, like, say what's up.
2: I have 2 Grammys. I think I'm, like, twice Billboard charted. And, I don't know what I'm saying. I mean, I'm the guy right now.
4: Hello? Compa?
2: Hello.
4: Hey, compa, mira, yo estoy diciendo aquí al compa Pedro que yo pues le quiero aliviar, ¿no? Porque quiero llevarlo al siguiente nivel. No, I don't know what's that. No hablo inglés, compa. Yo acabo de llegar a México y le produje.